0: Grand County 268 is en route back to the station.
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1: Continue for expiration 227, flight 2020, high end Lake Santa Fe, Jordan Rempy out of Pella. Six, 10-2.
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Yeah, 1315 Highway T-17, 1315 Highway T-17 for an 82-year-old male that has a hurt leg. A gate fell on it earlier today. Unknown if it's broken or not. Alert conscious or anything?

0: Attention Clay Township Rescue, Knoxville City Rescue. We got 1315 Highway T-17, 1315 Highway T-17. 82-year-old male that had a gate fall on his leg earlier today. Unsure if it's broken or not. Lots of pain. Alert conscious of breathing.
1: Gate at this moment.
0: It happened earlier today at work. He's at home and just tend to find his leg.
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0: How far?
1: 20, if not, you can 22. 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

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Pleasantville Rescue, he's at 255 Highway G40, 2255 Highway G40 for a 80-year-old female that fell and hurt her shoulder. She's currently alert, conscious and breathing. Attention Pleasantville Rescue. Pleasantville Rescue, he's at 255 Highway G40, 22255 Highway G40. 80-year-old female that fell, hurt her shoulder, alert, conscious and breathing.

0: California. 6. 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
1: 10, 4. County, I'll be 10A.
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0: George Sam Robert 204 GSR 204.
1: You're advised 255, Highway G40, 255.
2: No.
1: Done for. I'll be now.
2: No.
3: That's two different people. Which one do you want?
0: Try the male.
3: Showing 1074 valid, your birth 1960. Females. Iris is 1074 valid. Your birth 1958.
0: Yeah,

0: Down 8275. I'll be at 255 G40. Looks like she's sitting on the ground outside.
1: 275, I got you out there. I accidentally walked on you 10-9.
0: I just realized she was outside sitting on the ground.
1: That's awesome.

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0: Mark 1074, expiration 7/2027 on a silver 2010 Chevy Impala, registered to Jeffrey or Schaefer Lundut of Norwalk.
1: Yeah, boy.

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1: So.
0: County, could you also fax over our numbers, please?
1: So.

0: County 936.
1: Yeah.
0: Turn 936 out of Color Regional, 7.4 miles.
1: Yeah.

0: Yeah, in 116 traffic.
1: Go ahead.
0: Lincoln and Howard. Paul Willie and Adam, 277. PWA, 277.
1: Before expiration 7/20/26 on a white 2006 Dodge Stratus, registered to Kelly Wilson of Knoxville.

0: County cars being reported of a possible unlicensed driver heading westbound on G40 from 60th. A male, possibly Andrew Rosenbaum, on a chopper with high handlebars, supposedly doesn't have a license or insurance on the vehicle. Supposedly it's his son's as well.
1: County 6. Are you able to run him and let 27.5 know?
0: So.
2: County 27.5, I'll be 10 from here. I'm also direct with you traffic.
0: Top 4.

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1: Front.
0: 724, Adam X-ray, 0734. 724, AX, 0734.
1: L-74 Valley, Class C. No endorsements, no restrictions out of Dallas, year of birth 2009.
0: Therefore.

圈里来就是觉得。I'm clear from Phil Hospital in Reston, actually.

0: got me 27.5.
1: Yeah.
0: I took G40 from the 200 to the 700 block and through town, UT on 80 bike. I'll swing through town.

In reference to a call last night, 2601-6211, can you advise me what time I expect you guys logged that we entered the residence?

0: Looks like you advised you made entry to the residence at 2219-2219.
1: Copy, thank you.

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1: Good.
0: Pulling Casey by Dairy Queen, Queen John, correction, Queen King John 175.

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1: Yeah.
0: 936 is back in town, back in service.
2: Yeah.

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1: It's going to be 2601-6281, 2601-6281.
0: Go for it.

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1: Zero to Robinson, Queen Union Edward, 923, QUE, 923.

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1: Go ahead.
0: On the South Lincoln and the off ramp at the 62 with Iowa 28, Queen X-ray Nora 154, QXN 154.
1: Expiration 11 of 2026 on the Silver 2016 Nissan Maxima between Massey or Nathaniel Addington out of Knoxville.
0: 10-4.

0: Gracie comes back. 1074 miles, class C Charles, no endorsements or restrictions. Your birth deals on 3 out of Knoxville.
1: Yeah, boy, thank you.

0: If Daniel comes back in from before Valley Class, he can also endure some sort of restrictions. Airway 2007 on Knoxville.
1: Two.

0: Ganyan.
1: Yeah.
2: 8-10-8, one flight, one morning.
1: Tower.

0: Yeah, they want the same traffic.
1: Good.
0: Robinson and Ford, Paul Ocean Lincoln, 767. POL, 767.
1: Four extrusion 427, black 2005 Toyota Highlander to a Jenny or Brian, Jenny Watson and a Brian Lyons out of Knoxville.
0: 10-4.

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1: Good.
2: The Highway 92, eastbound at the 60, with Iowa 28, Paul King William, 764, PKW, 764.
1: Comes back 1074, expiration 10 of 2026 on a TN 2000 Toyota Camry to a Kalani Walk and out of Oskaloosa.
0: Hey,

0: Travis.
1: Go ahead.
0: And it will be out the 1900 block of 163 westbound. Point will be through Missouri. Robert Lincoln 5, Charles 7, Lincoln. Robert Lincoln 5, Charles 7, Lincoln, Missouri, expiration 26.
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0: Calling from Zach 1074 Valley Crossy Charles. 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Your birth 2003.
1: 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Yeah, I almost like sounded a couple warnings.
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0: 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It was very staticky.
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0: David Sheets is coming back 1074, valid class F rank, no endorsements or restrictions of a single lifter.
1: 10-4.
0: 27-5, 27 RO Karen. Karen, 1074 Valley, Pulaski, Charles, no endorsements, restrictions, B-boy, but not going to.

0: Yeah, then 116.
1: Go ahead.
0: Justin 43, I just had a couple of scooters. Some juveniles on scooters take off from me. If you get any calls, blowing through South Central Square and just obeying the traffic laws.

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1: Registration 10 of 26, white 2011 vehicle, CERN. Professor Ashley from Weingarten out of Knoxville.

anyone for sound and everything, and even though I was informed of the electric shooter laws and city ordinance.

0: County Cars, we're taking a call at 411 Main Street in Hamilton. 411 Main Street in Hamilton. Justin Petty John on the line advising that Drake Reed was harassing him, was outside of his house provoking him. He just left.
1: Thanks, Justin. County 20, traffic.
0: 20, go ahead.
1: 2300 block of Highway 92, 28 through Iowa. Laura Tom Young, 754, repeating NTY 754.
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0: 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Currently, Justin's screaming at my partner, calling him names.
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1: 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White 2003 Pontiac Grand Am to a Corey Hoka Tumwa. Corey is showing 1074 Valley Airbus 1984.
0: 10-4.

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1: Good.
0: Highway 92 in Jersey. 28 King Victor Paul, 584, KVP, 584.
1: Ten 74, Expedition 11 26, Gray 2003 Ford Expedition, Jason Brooks out of Melcher.
0: That was

0: I'll be on the exit 60 off ramp at Highway 5 with Paul Union Edward 466. Correction, Paul Ocean Edward 466. POE 466.
1: Comes back 10 74 expiration 6 of 2023. Expired 6 of 2023. Now white 2010 Jeep Grand Cherokee to Christopher Warner out of the
0: 10-4.

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1: Go ahead.
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0: 10-4.
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0: Comes back 1024 Rally Classy Charles, no endorsements or restrictions to it. Tiffany Mayfield, 11 Knoxville, your birth 1982.
1: Yeah, boy.
2: County 114, 10-8, couple warnings.
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1: 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I'll share them.
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0: comes back 1074, Fisher Lawn 2027 on a white 2008 Chevy Silverado, turn over to Jessica and officer.
1: Yeah,

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1: Arisa shows 1074 valid, Coffee Charles, no endorsements or restrictions, your birthday is on 3 out of Knoxville.
0: 10-4.

0: 116 sensor.
1: Thank you.
2: County Cars, received a teletype from Monroe County. Make your own case. And took a report of two subjects entering one of their RP's homes unwanted in the villa that these subjects left in a 2022 or 23 dark green colored Ford Escape to be headed north, headed towards North Monroe. RP states that the driver of the vehicle is highly intoxicated, time delay of 25 to 30 minutes.
3: County, okay, sound direct. Will you check the LPR and see if there's any vehicles matching that description? I know there's probably quite a few.

0: Correct.
1: So.
0: County 6-2, they have to be given name. We could possibly run a QMBR.
1: Negative, they didn't give me any names.
0: 10-4.

0: County 6 truck.
1: Good.
0: Turning north on Henry from Robinson. Looks like Queen Union Robert 027, QUR 027.
1: Ten 24 expression 12 at 26, bleeds out into Chevy F10, Brock, Bergdorf out of Layton.

Rock showing 1074, Fetus, TRL, Class C, no endorsements. Restrictions J. John, not valid unless accompanied by a form and H-100 for temporary restricted license. 714 withdrawal in effect, a lighting also on paper.

0: 6, I'll be on the consensus.
1: Seven.
0: Yeah, I'll be 10-2.
1: Seven.

0: 9 Marion County.
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0: Sitting on 10-6, I have a Justin Pettyjohn reference for harassment in Hamilton, wanting to speak to the deputy.
1: I'll call him back here in a second. I'm about to be on stuff.
0: Go.
1: That's 21. To return if you can, too.
2: 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I'll call him.
0: Tower.

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1: 9-1.
0: Yeah, the 60. It's gonna be New York 28. Lincoln Zebra 3175 LLZ 3175 New York.
1: Ten 74 version 9 of 26 red 2019 GMC to an Omar. Espinosa Ramirez.

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1: 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I returned that PDX 1017 is going to send me some videos to review. See if there's any further action needed. I'll be 10-8 for now.

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1: Yes.
0: Me and Nixon and Highway 5, Ocean Robert Boy 545, ORB 545.
1: Ocean 5 at 27, Black 2010, Lincoln MKZ to a Daniel Miller out of Meridian.

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1: X, expiration 7 of 26, white 2025 Chevy Trax to Haley Onscott out of Knoxville. Haley's coming back, 1074 Valor.
0: 10-4, I'll be traffic 92 just east of the left.
1: Go.
2: Catherine, I'll be clear. Warning equipment.
1: Go.

0: retouch that real, please.
1: Tougher. You need it back for you. Remember from earlier.
0: Can't remember.
1: Tougher?

0: Knoxville officers taking a 911 at 6306 West Pleasant Street. Reporting pretty good thing that Brandon Petty John was in there assaulting people.
1: 1-3-0. Route 14, same traffic, 76.
0: 10-4, they're advising that he's highly intoxicated. No one injured.
1: 10-4, do we know if he's still on the premises or if he has left at this point?
0: We still believe he might be outside.
1: Yeah, I didn't want to see him. I'll be out with Brandon, President Fremont.
0: 10-4, I'll show you out with him at Pleasant and Fremont.

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1: Good.
0: Will be Highway 92, at the 60 ramp, westbound, 28 through Iowa, Paul Robert Charles, 223, repeating PRC 223.
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1: Never.
2: Five in Jasper, yeah, white F-150. Yeah, looks like a temp tag, not sure where it's through. Queen Charles 5, Lincoln Sam X-2. Your Tennessee expires 26.
1: Are you 10-2?
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0: 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One run through Iowa.
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0: Vraiment. Can we call 27 by number?
1: Tony, good.
0: 939, Adam Lincoln, 5535, repeating 939, AL, 5535.
1: Last two, were they 3-5 or 3-7?
0: 3-5.

0: Hey, I'm Logan, 1074 suspended times 5 out of Des Moines. Does have 2 NCOs in effect as the defendant.
1: Thanks.

0: 27 by number.
1: Yep.
0: 7-6-2, having x-ray 7-1-4-1, repeating 7-6-2, AX 7-1-4-1.
2: So then, Telstra 1074 Valley, Class C, no endorsements or restrictions under Johnson.
0: Ten four, thank you.

0: County 114. I'll be giving Brandon a courtesy ride to the apartments on Kermit Street. I'll have 30 miles in ready.
1: Go ahead.
0: 39945. 39945. Yeah. County 116. I'll be 10 a.m. gonna follow 114 to that address.
1: Never.

0: concerns for taking 911 for mile marker 60. A wrong way driver headed westbound on the eastbound lane.
1: Six and route.
2: Nine is direct. I'm sitting right here over the 62. I'll keep an eye out.
3: Sounds like they're passing the 62 at this timeline.
2: 10-4.

0: County. I've got it here. Going up to a 62.
1: No.
0: A burgundy midsize SUV. We'll be going westbound.
1: Tower.

0: the ice, hitting its brakes, just going over the 64 here.
1: So.
0: Speeds are lowering, but they're still going.

0: McGregor now. They're in the eastbound lane going westbound. I'm in the westbound lane going westbound. Speeds are about 60.
1: Subway. 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
1: 10-4.
2: 27, sir.
1: Nine, can you tell early in the fast plane or slowly?
0: If you're going the right direction, they will be in the fast lane. They're closest to the median of the road.
1: 10-4, I got two behind me. I'm going to try and get them over. I'm stopped at 80th.
0: We're just coming up over this hill at 92nd, hoping no one's up over the other side.

0: 6. Try and get traffic stopped east of the Y.
1: Yeah, I think we're just going past the 67. Speed's still about 60 to 65.
0: We're going to meet 2 cars coming over the hill.
1: Yeah, they're not passing our brakes. Not yet, at least. And there the brakes are. We'll see if they stop here. Yeah, we're still continuing. 6, did you get a look at the driver?
0: Young female driver, dark hair, looks like.
1: 10-4. Johnny, speeds are down to about 50. Just coming up to Lucas.
2: Copy.
1: Okay, I believe it's more of a fail to yield, but with going past 6, I'm going to call it at this point.
2: Copy. Units first attack 2.
0: .75, are you blocking traffic?
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1: County 29, 10-8, 2 citations, 1 cited in the court. I'll head over to the other units.

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0: So,

0: Jeff Chopper.
1: It's unfortunate. Just asking if she's of legal age to possess alcohol.
0: No, she's 19.
1: Of course, she's got some in the back.
2: 6, do you want me to offer on Trinity?
1: That's a question for 9.
0: Yeah, County, you can run the RO Trinity. Thank you.
2: .1074 Valley, Class C.
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1: Go ahead.
0: The Highway 92, eastbound 62, was King Paul Union 871, KPU 871.
1: Come back 1024, expiration 2027, on a red 1999, Chevy F10 to Daniel Clark out of Dallas.
0: 10-4. I'll be out 1-14.
1: 10-4.
2: County 20, I'm out. The other units.
1: Yep.

0: 114, I don't have a male RO by the name of Arthur.
1: 10-4, 27 by number.
0: Go ahead.
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0: Arthur comes back 1074 Ballot Coffee Charles, no endorsements or restrictions, Zebra 1973.

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0: Several.

0: Do you have a second? Can you run this 28 through our LPRs and advise if you have it going eastbound and at what time that was?
1: That was

0: Brandon's outside, I believe.
1: Are you showing me out? I don't see him anywhere outside the residence.
0: No. 114, are you 10-2?
1: 10-2, I'm having some computer and vehicle issues I'm trying to sort out currently.
0: Okay, well.

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1: Inland 14, go ahead.
0: Yukon 22, that'll be traffic at Newbold and 5 with Queen Edward Henry, 168, QEH 168.
1: Can you advise your location? Yeah, I apologize. You didn't clear from your last stop because I was late getting it in.
0: Going to be at Newbold and 5.
2: County, can you possibly stretch it out till about 9 o'clock this morning? I just want to see if the timeline matches up.
3: 10-4, when I searched for the specific plate in here, nothing came up within the last 24 months, so I will go back and see if there's anything on there just in the plate by chance.
2: You don't have to worry about it. I misheard you. Thanks for trying. County, I'll be en route with that female center mouth.
3: Good.
2: 41905. Vehicles left road side secured here. Can you run CCH 124?
3: No.
4: County 6, I'll be 10-8. I've got that added to mock.
3: Yeah,

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1: Delta.
0: County 20 10 8.
1: Delta.

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1: Go ahead.
0: I'll be at exit 60 on the off-ramp of Highway 5 with state lights 28 on a gray Honda Odyssey.

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0: Austin Comstock, 1024 Valley Class C, North Central Lincoln, no restrictions, out of Albion.

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2: 10-4, thanks.

0: County car, signal report of a 1050, PD only, car versus deer, 100 block highway 5, 100 block of highway 5, believe he's going to be in the northbound lanes, no injuries, no airbag deployment. There is a pretty big language barrier, so stand by on vehicle description.
1: 6-0.

0: not Ellen. In front of Ellen.
1: Go ahead.
0: Queen Adam Victor, 506. QAV, 506.
1: Comes back, 1074, expiration 3/2027 on the Silver 2011 Chevy Cruze to the Skylar Reese out of Knoxville. Skylar shows 1074 valid, yeah, that's 698.
0: Yeah,

0: Yeah, 6:23.
1: So.
0: County 27.5, 10:42.
1: Yeah.

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0: 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It's been out of the month. 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

0: And Travis.
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0: back 1074 expiration line 2027 on a red 2012 Jeep Liberty Sport to an Amanda Blackford out of Knoxville.
1: 10-4, you're going to attach Amanda.
0: Amanda comes back. 1074 revoked Class C, no endorsements, restrictions as are required. J. John, I. Ida, J. John, H. Temporary Restricted License. SR is showing on file. Looks like she has two withdrawals in effect. Year of birth, 1980.

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1: Yeah, no one's saying.
2: Go ahead.
1: I'm going to be given the mail on the passenger street, a courtesy ride to his address. 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
2: Go ahead.
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1: 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Can you show me tonight? 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
1: I'm unsure of that.
0: Careful.

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0: 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QLL 800.
1: Comes back 1024, expiration date of 2026. I'm agreeing 2006 Toyota Avalon to Jeffrey Carnes out of Knoxville. And Jeffrey shows 1074 valid. New Year's 1966.
0: Tentacle. Instead of Queen, can you try Ho Ocean?

0: Oh, Ocean comes back. 1074, Christian 5, 2027 on a red 2021 Toyota Highlander to Daryl or Janet Keatland out of Ankeny.
1: 10-4, thank you.

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1: Go ahead.
0: Steve Casey's off of Roosevelt and Stella. With that vehicle, it's a white Toyota Avalon.
1: Ten four.

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0: 10-4, thank you.

0: 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Can you run a 27 on the auto?
1: Jeff came back 1074 Valence Fox A Adam endorsements and Nora O Lincoln. No restrictions. Air birth 1966.
0: Thank you.

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0: Ocean Robert X-ray 669, ORX 669.
1: He comes back, canceling 4. Showing expired 5 of 2025 on the black 2016 Chevy Creation, Emily DeMoss in Knoxville. Emily shows 1024 revoked, non-driver ID. Free withdrawals in effect. And your reverse doesn't want to knock, so looks like she went under for OWI test refusal. And then under suspension for non-payment of viable fine. Looks like SR-22 is showing required through 7 of 2027, but not showing on file.
0: Therefore, thank you.
1: She's also showing on paper for operating while under the influence and child endangerment.
0: Copy.

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1: Yeah,

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1: Ten four, sorry, I was on the wrong channel.

0: Knoxville officers. As long as he's available, you could head over to the 1400 block of East Robinson Street, 1400 block of East Robinson Street. I'm taking a couple calls for internet cables that are laying in the road. One party could not tell if it was power lines. My first reporting party advised that he actually went out there and it looked like two internet cables, and he contacted Mediacom. I can page out the fire department if you want. I just didn't want to page them out if it was just internet cables.
1: Mm-hmm. So.

0: 1405.
1: I apologize, I kind of got your traffic. You guys in front of 1405?
0: I'm far in front of 1405, 113, 107, 23.
1: Have a

0: Nico, it's Knoxville officers. Take off part of a reckless driver headed southbound on Highway 14 from Hempstead Drive. Southbound on Highway 14 from Hempstead Drive to the alleged Chevy Silverado. Having a hard time maintaining his lanes.
1: Oh, copy, 76.

0: 28 given was Paul Ocean Boy 676. Paul Ocean Boy 676, which does come back around a 2007 Chevy Silverado to a Kristen Duchin out of Colfax.
1: Okay.

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1: 9-4, just about to wake him.

0: 113, they just passed Hobart. 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
1: I'm behind them.

0: 13. I'll be traffic weather, quick stop.
1: Trevor. Team, there's traffic with that quick, sir.
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1: Sure.
0: Last name Baker. Boy Adam King, Edward Robert. First name Bobby. Boy Ocean. Boy Young. 81, 11, 19. 81, 11, 19.

Well, they should have sent somebody for suspended. Times 10 out of Colfax, your birth 81. Also shows on paper.

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0: Good.
1: Hey, boy, you said the truck was 10-2 there.
0: 10-4, thank you.
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0: 32400. 32400.

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0: Tigers. I report a possible 46, T28, T15. It's going to be a great Bronco. On the side of the road, partially on the roadway.
1: 12 copy, 77.

0: Well, update on this call. Sounds like the Bronco has left. Now I have another person that's on scene. Sounds like there's a injured raccoon in the roadway that they're concerned about.
1: Go government.

0: Well, access call for Ben Marion County.
1: Hello, go up for Marion County.
0: Marion County 74 was in the area and is talking with that 1061 about the injured raccoon. The Spirit 43.
1: Thank you. Hold out that subject at this time.
2: Bill Cover.

0: officers. Hy-Vee is requesting an officer to stop by so they can speak to somebody about trespassing someone from the store.
1: Okay.

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0: Good, thank you.

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1: Oh, got me, take care of it.

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1: Still.

Danny Levin. I'm having some computer issues as well. My SIM cards, so I'm not able to get logged on to anything. I'll be heading IT.

Hi, I'd like to go to the airport. She said an extreme run medical alarm. She also does not appear to have any other injury. 947 JAM 66. 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She said it's in the street for a third party medical alarm call. 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

Knoxville City Rescue, urinating at Acura, 606 North 7th Street for an 83-year-old female, possible pneumonia. Knoxville City Rescue, urinating at Acura, 606 North 7th Street for an 83-year-old female, possible pneumonia.

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1: Go ahead, Senehaska County.
0: I'm taking a report of a deep way at 304 Spruce Street in Bond City. 304 Spruce Street in Bond City.
1: And what kind of a call are you taking there?
0: A DOA.
1: 10-4, I'll let our deputy know.
0: County, just for your information, it does sound like her son is there.
1: 10-4, and do you have an ambulance en route?
0: I'm going to get ahead of that way, though.
1: 10-4.

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Go ahead. 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

0: Good.
1: Yeah, the 46 at the Columbia Stubbs Petroleum Fill Station.
0: So,

0: 24, expiration 3 of 27, grade 2023, Jeep Wrangler. Melissa DeGeer or Luke McRoberts, Southern Knoxville.
1: Yeah, we're 27RO, Melissa.

0: restrictions, B-Boy, out of Knoxville.
1: No. Retain A from that. You can also make another CFS for Extra Patrol. 92nd Avenue, just north of 592 for speed.
0: So,

0: County, 113. I'm going to be 10-8 UTL. Everything at Christian 2, we're over.
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1: Haley Batchel, 1074 Valley Class E, Edward. No endorsements or restrictions.
0: Gentlemen.

0: 16. Can you start another unit? I got order of 124.
1: 10-4, County Cars Drive.
0: Go, copy, 76.
1: Yeah. Go.
2: County 5.
1: 5, good.
2: Just checking 19's location. I'm almost back in the county on 5.
1: He's in the 1800 block of 92.
2: Oh.

0: Knoxville officers if you're available. Could you head that way? 11 is over by Pella and 12 is at Columbia.
1: 113 is correct. 1800 block, 92 correct.
0: 10-4, that's correct.
1: 76.
2: 7. Yeah, no, I was not direct with the traffic. What are they needing assistance with?
0: 19 is on a traffic stop and has the order 124 needing a second unit. One's in our other units, one's in Pella and one is by Columbia.
2: 10-4, what's his location?
0: 1800 block of 92.
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0: Double.

0: 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Are you heading that way or do you want me to?
1: I'm 76. I'm just about to head a road.
0: 10-4, South State Central.

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0: And then 18, I have a 27 on my number out of Missouri for passenger.
1: Good.
0: See Charles 123-327-001. 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
1: Ma'am, I have a batch of 1024 Valley Class E, Edward, no endorsements or restrictions.
0: And 95 West Ham, passenger.
1: 10-4, you advise passenger, correct?

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0: 149701. 149701. If you just want to also log, the female driver is -55.

Fire Valley Insurance Agent at the Teller Office House, 611 St. Clair Street, for a fire alarm going off. If I snooze smoke in a plane, the alarm is malfunctioning and they are unable to get it turned off. 12:53 KAM 266.

Alpha Romeo 3 ES, Hotel Alpha House 611 Franklin Street for a malfunctioning fire alarm that's been going off. They still smoke no flames. They are just unable to get the alarm turned off. 1254 to AM 266.

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Request for one of you to meet a Jordan Ranieri at 181 Madeline Drive. 18, give me a call and advise that she needs to make a report about something that happened in the county.

0: 12 from 18.
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1: Okay, Laura. 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
0: Thank you. 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
1: With an ambulance en route to 10 3rd Street in Durant. 610 3rd Street in Durant. I have a 62-year-old male having wound back issues. Needs to be transported to the hospital. Again, 610 3rd Street in Durant.

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0: Reference the medical and Durant, Wilson, just on your route.
1: Okay, thank you.

0: Knoxville City Rescue. You are needed at 1887 165th Avenue, 1887 165th Avenue. This 28-year-old female got her hand burnt from coolant from her vehicle. Knoxville City Rescue, you are needed at 1887 165th Avenue, 1887 165th Avenue, for a 28-year-old female who burnt her hand from her coolant from her engine. Avenue. For a 28-year-old female who was pulled over to the side of the road and opened her radiator and got coolant all over her hand and is now burning.
1: That was copy, 7633.
0: 12, I don't believe it's 33, but she does have a 4-year-old with her. She is off the roadway, though.
1: Careful. Downgrade.
0: Careful.
2: 19 direct, I can have there.
1: Sure. 19 from Phil, will be 10-2, 22.
2: Definitely nice.
1: I 12, I didn't hear is your page out rescue.
2: Off the 10.
1: Yep.
2: If you had a 61 to go meet with, I can head to this call. Can you go do that?
1: Up to you. I got a few minutes. She's probably not going to be there for another 20, 25 minutes.
2: Copy.

0: You got a truck with a pontoon coming. Slow it down. Just over the second hill, there's a truck and a trailer parked in the roadway on the southbound lanes.
1: Still.

0: Cedar Rapids State from Ahaska County on R5, call 51 Cedar Rapids State.
1: Good.
0: And an officer requesting a trooper to assist with a funeral escort.

0: 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Are you able to provide more information?
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0: Knoxville City Rescue, you're needed at 1604 North Lincoln, apartment 4. 1604 North Lincoln, apartment 4, for a 71-year-old female who fell and broke her ankle. She is alert, conscious, and breathing. Knoxville City Rescue, you're needed at 1604 North Lincoln, apartment 4. 1604 North Lincoln, apartment 4, for a 71-year-old female who fell and broke her ankle. 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
1: 31, guys.
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1: Roach from Maine, Southbound Roach from Maine, carrying a machete, wearing a shirt, skeleton on the back, smoking a cigarette, has brown hair.

0: 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I'll head over there and just get me some. Tell him.
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0: I don't see anybody out here. Sam Eddings out here. Hasn't seen him, though, but other than that, I don't see any males out here with a machete.
1: So,

0: Marion County, 937.
1: Yes.
0: Yeah. 937, be clear, scene, Chance 41 to CAC.
1: Copy.
2: I was direct with 11th traffic, 1060.
1: So.

County 937 Clear Road. Yeah, you'll be available.

0: Yeah, 11.
1: Good.
0: Yeah, 609 North State Street, both of them follow up.
1: Yeah.

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You're from a transport back to Acura. Knoxville City Rescue, you're needed at Knoxville Hospital ER for med transport back to Acura.

0: Right.
1: Okay, 936.
2: Right.
1: You can show us on scene already.
2: Yeah.

0: Lane team, we're incoming.
1: Kevin.
0: Can you give dispatch 21, please?
1: Yeah.

0: County Fair. Is there any of you trying to make a PBX call to a brand new buyer?
1: Hello, Mayor.

0: Not so far. Is there any of you trying to make a call to a Brittany buyer?
1: Oh, negative.

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1: Anyone else hear that, Kira?

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1: Go ahead from a half to 10.
0: 240, getting a 911 call from 550 Oak Street, 550 Oak Street, Barn City. I don't know what the problem is. I hear somebody saying hello in the background, but they're not giving us any information.
1: Ten four, you advise 550 Oak Street in Barn City.

0: Cook County.
1: Yeah, I have Cook County, go ahead.
0: Do you have the number that was called from and the name?

0: My Oscar County for power. She's taking on 1. Call 51, my Oscar County.
1: Go ahead. Go ahead for Mahaska County.
0: Mahaska County, this is Palaszczuk County. I have a female back on the phone. She sounds like she's suicidal. She's saying that she don't want to live anymore. I'm going to roll the call to you.
1: 10-4.
0: And just for your 43, she does not want to speak on the phone. But I'm trying to reassure her that things are okay.
1: 10-4.

0: County Sheriff's City, call 51 to Haska.
1: Go ahead from Haska County.
0: District 43, I do have ISD 112 en route to Barn City. He just passed into Sharon right now.
1: 10-4, we do have deputies in Barn City at this time.

0: County 19.
1: Go ahead.
0: I don't know if there's a CFS made with Tina's calling from earlier, but I did return that 10-8 from it. She just wanted to make me aware of more issues with Dakota. I made her aware of my last conversation with the county attorney on that, that we don't have enough to charge it as is. But 10-8, she's going to send another video to me tomorrow.
1: Time for it.

0: Mahaska County Sheriff, City Call 51, Mahaska. Just checking to give an update on Barn City. I do have IC-112 en route still.
1: I have deputies on scene with a male and a female. I have nothing further. I'll be out in the 200 block, East Robinson, following up on the parking complaint from yesterday.

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0: 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I have a deputy that's out with a 1096 subject south of Ollie on V5G. 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
1: Go ahead.
0: You can 1022, advise, everything is 10-2.
1: 10-4, if any changes, just let us know. I can get a few units headed that way.
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I have a 1046 keys at 1252 Iowa Street, 1252 Iowa Street, 2011 Hyundai Tucson. 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
1: 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I found a dog running. 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

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Gentleman that is lying down in the stall and bathroom, not responding to others. 549 GMC.

0: tell him to say you get back at 11:60 for a gentleman that is lying down inside of a bathroom stall, not responding to other
1: areas.
0: Also, I'm going to call you 5:49 to

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0: Yeah, Alex.

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0: car's getting an incomplete 911 call, make it or break it. 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
1: Okay, well, I'll start down there. 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
1: You guys able to make contact with Dan out there to see if maybe he can double check for us before we send anything out there?
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0: On scene.
2: I mean, do you have an approximate kind of location of where the crash detection came from?
0: Right when you turn in, take an immediate left. There should be a building.
1: Okay.
0: Just to your left, which would be the south. And there's probably another 100 yards or so. Sounds like Dan, the owner, is going to be out to talk to you.
1: Okay.

0: Marion County, 651.
1: Yes.
0: We're talking with Danny here. It's unconfirmed. There is some people on the bottom playing around. He can't get a hold of them. But he thinks everything's okay for now. We're sending a couple of firemen to walk down there and find out.
1: No.
2: Marion County, there's no accident here. He had lost his phone out of side by side, so we're over there.
1: Fellas.

0: Did not copy.
1: No, 663 advised there's no accident. Someone just lost their phone. All 10-2.
0: I'm almost to the area, so I'll collect the phone if, no, I'm 23 here.
1: So,

0: Marion County from Monroe County on our 5 call 51, Marion County.
1: Good for Marion County.
0: Marion County, I have Unit 52 headed into construction on Highway 5 in your county. Is requesting or asking if you have a deputy that can follow him through that construction to county line.
1: Okay.
2: Marion County, 926. All busing units are clear of scene and route back to station.
3: I love him.
1: Good.
3: I'll be telling you, it was just a male on the side beside me. He's got his phone back. And I don't think there's any construction in here.

0: Tom Vice, Monroe County Advisor. It's one of their reserves transporting the subject on the 99. Now he's possibly maybe having issues with who he's transporting, but once you get him down to the county line, there's going to be a unit meeting him there to bring him the rest of the way. They sound like they're a little unsure as well of the situation at hand.
1: Ten four. So they're southbound.
0: Yeah, 10-4.
1: What's their 20 now?
0: I'll give them a call back. They didn't give me one over R54 when I called back.
1: 10-4. You can see where I'm at now.
0: No.
2: Okay, 11.
0: 11, go ahead.
2: Yeah, right there up in Beer, and there's a couple like construction sites on the side of the road that say be prepared to stop, and but there's no lane closures or anything. I think that's in just reference to trucks coming in and out of the east side of the road there.
0: No.
3: Sir. 12 from 13, if you can figure out where they are and they're close, you can go ahead and run for mutual aid. Otherwise, if you have any other questions, you can give me a call.
1: Okay.

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1: Copy. 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

0: From Marion County. According to Monroe County's unit, he is westbound from the 70 on Highway 92, so right around the 600 block. Eastbound from the 70, continuing eastbound, trying to make it to Monroe County.
1: Now, we'll start north and pick them up.
0: Tower.
1: Seeing a mark unit or?
0: Unknown. On the phone, subject wasn't great with giving us information of where he was at.
1: Denver, I'll blow low.
0: Copy, thanks.

0: I just got a PBX with 143 from Monroe County. Sounds like the 99 subject they're transporting is being difficult. The reserve may have to pull over at some point to do something. That's what he made it sound like to them. It's going to be in a marked unit, just not on mock.
1: Devil. Yeah.

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0: kind of tell them I'm behind them. A couple cars, 1600 blocks. Southbound.
1: Still,

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1: Yeah, anyone has
0: never heard.
1: Yeah.
0: Is Wilton out on the call? Wilton,
1: negative.
0: Okay. Tesla, can you page until 112 Street in Durant? 112 7th Street in Durant. I have a 71-year-old male with pain on his right side.
2: Marion County, 18, 1042.
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1: Denver,

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1: Good for Marion County.
0: Can you page out Buffy Ambulance?
2: Okay.
0: 3021 Barros Avenue for a 52-year-old male. He's breathing very weird and is unresponsive. We have deputies en route. 3021 Barros Avenue for Buffy Ambulance.

Adventure Buffy Rescue. Buffy Rescue unit 3021 Barrows Avenue, 3021 Barrows Avenue, for a 52-year-old male that's breathing but unresponsive. Attention, Buffy Rescue. Buffy Rescue unit at 3021 Barrows Avenue, 3021 Barrows Avenue, for a 52-year-old male that's breathing, unresponsive. So.

0: Yeah, I mean, show me out at the residence on Main and Road trying to make contact with Randy.
1: No one ambulance. The male is now able to have a conversation. They are declining an ambulance.
2: Copy, I'll page out bus scene. Phone we can disregard.
1: Jennifer.

0: 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You can disregard your call at 3021 Barrows Avenue, and you can disregard mail is not responsive and is actively declining rescue for Haskell County.
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1: County Ten Eight, I advise Norman that he has trespassed from Ivy property. I advise he understood. 10-8.
0: That's a very good.

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1: Good.
0: 43, that scanner from O'Reilly's was brought back.
1: Stand for.

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0: 936 has arrived at Mercy Downtown, and in mileage, 38.0.
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0: County cars taking a pretty reckless driver heading westbound on Highway 92 from T25. Westbound on 92 from T25. A gray Audi vehicle, high speeds, almost causing wrecks. Unsafe passing. To Missouri 28, Nora Adams 7, Tom 4, Robert. Nora Adams 7, Tom 4, Robert.
1: Oh, copy, 76.
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1: Can I see the opposition?

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1: Three 14, I couldn't copy your traffic. Zipper, let's use Fire Attack 1.
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0: 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Just 43. Everything's 10-2 here. We had something strike one of the alarms in the gymnasium. Nothing here. False pull.
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Officers on scene, advise everything's okay. 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I'm still having a hard time copying your traffic, and I also need you to switch to fire truck one, please.

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1: 19, I can handle that.
2: Got it. 15, I'm just passing a mile long. I can get back there and take care of it.

0: 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For an 85-year-old female with lower back and right hip pain. She did fall earlier today. 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For an 85-year-old female who fell earlier today, is having lower back pain and right hip pain. RP is also advising she is belligerent. Location number. 5 out of page, 1824.
1: Mm-hmm. 15 and 19 to 43, that phone number called back again. Sounds like a pocket dial. Still, nobody answering.

0: County Cars. I have a 61 here in the lobby. Wanted to speak to someone about a VNCO.
1: County 3, you can show me 23.
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0: Knoxville officers, seeing a report of a 1037 female in the 700 block of East Robinson Street, 700 block of East Robinson. RP, third party, advised she was stopped by a female wearing a yellow shirt and had a bandana on her head. Female was walking eastbound on Robinson Street and stopped the caller. Advised her she needed to go get some children because there was a male that was intoxicated throwing beer bottles at them. She has no clue where this is happening. The RP has since left the area.
1: 10-4.

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0: Reference at 37 female. I found her walking eastbound on Main Street from Casey's East there. It's Samantha Eddings. She was good as best she could. Be tight.

0: County Crossing and a 911. Northbound on Highway 14 from the 2400 block. Northbound on Highway 14 from the 2400 block. RP is driving a white 2024 Chevy Equinox. She's advising her 13-year-old child is in the car with her, threatening to take the steering wheel and run them into things. The juvenile, once out of the car, has been kicking and damaging the car. We're trying to see if she's able to pull over somewhere.
1: Okay, 15 minutes out.
0: Tomorrow, check it out. Sounds like the female's afraid to stop the car because she's afraid of what the juvenile will do.
1: Keep trying for me, thank you.
0: We'll keep trying.
2: County 101, we're at on 14 North, Fairfax County traffic.
0: They're northbound off 14 from the 2400 block, just south of town.

0: Henry County. Should I have to call 51, Henry?
1: Go ahead for Henry County.
0: From the driving complaint, was the only description RP was able to give was a white truck?
1: 10-4, just a white pickup.
0: 10-4, IC-124 is going to keep an eye out for it.
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0: 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RP cannot find her 2.5-year-old son. He was last seen wearing a white outfit with cars on it. He was in the garage with her husband and then took off, possibly in the cornfield next to their residence.
1: And what's your name?
0: His name is Miles.
1: And what's your name?
2: Several being around. Go ahead and get fire started for personnel for a search.
0: Summer.
3: 15 for you, 10-2 there.
4: Sorry, could you say that again?
3: You 10-2 there. You are all getting in. This is possible with us missing 2-year-old.
4: Yeah, I'll be getting here. You can head to that.
3: Or County Police Shipping, not to Pleasantville.
1: So.
0: Attention, Pleasantville Fire and Rescue. Pleasantville Fire and Rescue, you've been requested to assist in a search for a 2.5-year-old male juvenile that possibly took off from the residence into a cornfield, last seen wearing a white outfit with cars on it. First name is Miles.
1: Guard, maybe paging fire to disregard as well. Husband just found the juvenile.
2: Got a 27-4 track on to continue, just to confirm.
3: Got a 3-on-3 tonight.